0: You know, they call her mother, but now she really is one. It's Nightly with Jade and Tyler. This is news to me.
1: Yeah, I had no idea. And I thought about this the other day. I was like, we haven't seen Lady Gaga out anywhere, not at red carpet events, not out and about. And now we know why, because she has welcomed in her first child with her fiance, Michael Pulaski.
0: That's so sweet. I just love thinking about Lady Gaga being a mom because that kid is going to have quite a colorful childhood. And I'm also excited to see if she'll incorporate any of those themes into her upcoming music. She is by far top three and not three, one of the best performers I've ever seen live.
1: Yeah, she met him in 2020, got engaged in 2024. There's no details about the baby, including its name, sex, or date of birth. Nothing was immediately available. So I don't know when we're going to get the reveal, when we're going to get the picture, when we're going to get a name. I don't know.
0: You know, it's funny because my next question too is going to be, you know, celebrities have a reputation for naming their kids wild stuff. And I'm sure Lady Gaga's baby's name is pretty unique, but I guess we'll have to stick around to wait and see if she even shares that.
2: Nightly with Jade and Tyler.
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0: somebody brought up a point on Threads that was hilarious. I've actually never thought about this before. It's got to be a lot of pressure on a driver who's coming to pick you up in an Uber or a Lyft, and they've got to quickly figure out what they want to play when you get in the car. Tyler, have you ever been musically profiled? Like, you got into the back of one of these cars, and you're like, I think they thought that I would like this type of music.
1: I just go back to my late partying days in Houston, and I'd get picked up, and they'd be jamming. It was like, it was Tejano, it was hip-hop.
0: Yes!
1: And, and I'm all right with that on, a Friday, Saturday night. Now, if I need to take an Uber or Lyft to go to work, it's more like, just don't talk to me.
0: Yeah, I actually don't like, why is it that we find out their entire lives? Like, look, I get it, you're going through it, but kind of don't want to hear that in the car. But funny enough, I'm with you. I don't want them to pick music based off of what they think I look like and what I might like. Sometimes I like what they're already listening to. Like, I'll get into your world. It's all good with me. I could

0: Nightly with Jade and Tyler. And honestly, the more and more time goes on and I see Benny Blanco be a guest star on any TV show or podcast show, I'm always going to stop my scroll because he stays dropping gems. And I can see why Selena chose him. He seems like somebody who's easy to unpack with behind closed doors.
1: Yeah, he seems like he's just one of us. He's just a normal, everyday person, just with a skill of writing, producing, and singing songs.
0: And making diamond hits, for sure.
1: Yes. Him, he's got a new book out called F Failure. It just dropped today, actually. He explains in an interview with the Today Show that a lot of us are afraid to fail. And I think that's kind of true.
2: A lot of people are scared to fail, you know? Today, we're in a time where everything you do is on display. You know, you post something, it's like live for everyone. A lot of people are embarrassed to make that first step.
1: Which is very true. I feel like a lot of us are scared, and we put ourselves out there only to get hurt. In this interview, he continued to say that he wants to fail every day because if he's not failing, he's not trying.
0: It's so important that any of the young people that are listening to us really, really absorb that. It's kind of an inevitable part of wanting to become anything that you want to be. Whatever your dreams are, you're going to go through the awkward phases of figuring it out. Or maybe you have huge dreams and expectations and it's hard to execute because you don't yet have those resources. You've just got to start somewhere. But I really do pray for the young people today because when we were growing up, we had a little bit of taste of that with some social platforms, but YouTube was probably the biggest. Now, every step of the way, we're seeing the development happen in real time. And even the biggest of the biggest, they get it the worst. I can't even imagine the mental health of some of these celebrities, but don't let it stifle you from even putting yourself out there or just hiding the dream that you have, because the people with the biggest, most negative opinions, they do that because they're sitting from the sidelines. Anyone who's trying is going to cheer you on because they can relate from that place. You got to get past the thinking of your hometown, you know, small-minded people, and maybe even your coworkers, your social circle. If you feel a calling, you've got to follow it.
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5: 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Coming up this hour, get your Dominic Fike baby doll. Also, Adam Langley, Choosing Texas. Let's kick it off with Ariana Grande and Petal.

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0: It's Nightly with Jade and Tyler. And Jade, you would say your guy, your man is a man's man, right?
1: As soon as I met him, I stopped calling my dad for all the little things in life and just started asking my man. That's what I knew.
0: So according to the folks at Glamour, they put signs on telling that he's a man. He's like a man. The first one knows when a suit is required. He owns one. Wears it without complaining.
1: Knowing how to dress for the occasion is definitely an important thing. Because let's be real, people judge. And it's nothing more embarrassing than having a man that is embarrassing you just because of his fit.
0: Your mother loves him?
1: It just ain't gonna work if she don't.
0: He drives fast, but safe enough that can let you fall asleep on a passenger side.
1: That's a funny one. Sometimes my man be driving like we in a golf cart. I'm like, whoa.
0: Every so often, you catch a glimpse of the little boy he used to be.
1: That is my favorite freaking one you just named on this list. It literally makes my heart stop. Yes, love that.
0: And is able to carry a child on his shoulders without bumping her or his head on a door frame. We've talked about this before. I'm an emotional guy. I've cried in front of her many times, but I always tell her, I'll fight a tiger. I'll fight a bear. I don't care. Rip its head off with my bare hands.
1: I'm not gonna lie, you just raised the bar with that one.
0: That's me. I'm a man.
1: You're ready to go toe-to-toe in the jungle with a bear or a lion over the love of your life. Lady, if he's not texting you back, you gotta dead him after hearing this.
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0: You know, my first and only time ever in a Waymo was with you, Tyler. What did you think about that? Because I actually thought I was going to be freaked out, but it was kind of cool.
1: Yeah, it's crazy to see how far technology has come because, yeah, it's a driverless car and you pretty much get to control everything, just not the speed.
0: But have you seen the cyber cabs?
1: I don't know what that is.
0: So they're these gold cars. Austin, Texas had them first. I've seen a couple of them being test driven around the city, but it is, yes, another driverless cab. These are all Elon Musk Tesla based cars. They're all gold. It looks very hip hop inspired, to be honest. Gold rims, and it's got this airbrushed cyber cab painting on the side. What makes these different from the Waymos is that they have no steering wheel and no back window. It's completely covered. It'd be like you and me sitting next to each other in what looks like kind of a carriage. It's a little coupe, and it just has one giant screen. Like, our computer screen is the size of the control panel in the car. So how would you feel riding in one of them?
1: Well, let's go.

0: 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I live by the beat.
1: Ooh, yeah. New hit music.
0: Jaden Tyler with the freshest tracks.
2: The Blackpink girls are in their solo era right now. We've seen Lisa do a big with Sabadika. She is totally back. Jennie from Blackpink has been dominating with Tame Impala this year on Dracula. And Rosé swapping out her sad breakup soundtracks for something new. She said she wanted this to feel different.
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0: on the job and you have that freaking name tag on, polo on, representing whatever place it is, it takes all self-control. Because, lady, at that point, I'm willing to lose my job and give you these hands. You think I can help the amount of people there are in this line? You got to blame that on management for not having enough people on the floor.
1: Well, I think you missed a huge detail in that story. Her last name was Booze, so maybe she was boozed up at the time. And the story gets worse. She came back and she flashed a gun. The employees called the cops, but Tiffany ran off and thankfully didn't fire any shots because she forgot her phone and wallet and was immediately taken into custody where she was charged with 5 counts of weapons violations, first degree assault, and other charges.
0: Not you gonna do the most inside of the restaurant, then you're like, oh, I forgot my keys, my wallet, my phone. Girl!
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0: stupid criminal alerts, a 38-year-old woman in Maryland named Tiffany Booz crashed out at a store clerk earlier this month because the checkout line was taking way too long. And another employee tried to open up an additional register to help her out because she was complaining so loudly. But on her way out, she punched the clerk of the original line in the face.
1: The things that people have, like, bring themselves down from when you're

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5: It is Nightly with Jaden Tyler. While you are wrapping up the day, thanks for hanging out. Audrey Hobart coming up with her latest, Sue Me, The Beaches, Edge of the Earth. And Samantha, you want to hear Teddy Swims, Mr. Know-It-All? You're heading back from the gym tonight. That's a late workout.
6: Actually, I was there like twice today. So I did cardio, I did abs, I did arms. So it was like a total body workout today.
5: Well, now I feel bad because we got nothing but snacks in the studio. I blame you, Jade, you and your Cheez-Its.

0: So internet slang is moving out of the group chat, off of the timeline, and straight into the Merriam-Webster dictionary. Thousands of new words just made the cut, and some of them are so 2026. I kind of love it, though.
1: Yes, Gen Z definitely had an influence on this list. Merriam-Webster adding 1,400 new words, looks maxing, thanks clavicular, cuffing season, which we're almost there. It's the end of September into October, so cuffing season's almost here. Also, parasocial, crash out, and my favorite, the Sunday scaries.
0: It's funny because some of these aren't even words. Their phrases. Love bomb. I'm surprised that one hasn't already been in there. The acronym for if you know, you know. IYKYK. I'm kind of shocked by that one. Engagement bait. Definitely a sign of the times. What is Rick rolling?
1: You know, whenever you hear the Rick Astley song, I'm never gonna give you up. I'm gonna let you down.
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0: A couple of people around us are starting to get a little sick. I'm getting a tickle in my throat. And you know, every time the seasons change, allergies on deck. The rumors of the strep are moving around. Are you feeling all right? Because I'm starting to get scared that I'm going to lose my voice within the next week.
1: No, my terrible time, and it's getting worse and worse every year. And I take 1,900 pills. I got the eye drops. I got the nose spray.
0: Yep.
1: You might be carrying the show for 2 months, Jade.
0: Pollen is no freaking joke, for real. 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

0: We're in a unique territory for colleges. It's Nightly with Jade and Tyler. Jade, be honest. In college, did you party a lot? Did you do some crazy partying? Or were you more just chill, laid back, went to school, got it done?
1: Not really. I love to be at a party, hanging out with my little circle, seeing if my crush was going to pull up. But I didn't even drink till my 22nd birthday, and I hated it. 21st birthday, I bought so many handles, so many bottles. They were for my friends. But I will tell you, when my sister was at the University of Georgia, I cried tears. I was so scared. Every time I clicked on her Snapchat, it looked like that was going to be her last night on Earth. The things that I saw her doing were just too wild. And as a big sister, I was clutching my pearls, but I didn't get too crazy.
0: Well, now the latest trend on college campuses is a wellness darty.
1: Break that down for me, because what the hell is a darty?
0: So that's a daytime party, which I like. I'm down for daytime boozing, but it doesn't have booze. Instead, it's got Pilates, yoga, a run, an ice bath, or maybe getting a coffee or a matcha afterwards.
1: This is so like influencer effect coded. I'm actually getting jealous now that we didn't have this when I was in school. Pushing health, positivity, and wellness. You gotta love it. That's a parent's dream, sending their kids off to college.
0: Apparently, they're picking up popularity at schools like the University of Miami, Florida, Syracuse, University of Alabama. So some pretty big schools. I don't see frats ever going away, but I do see a bigger number of people having wellness darties.
1: Like, I'm so tickled by that, thinking about the boys. Like, hey, let's go get some matcha and don't forget to bring the yoga mat. Kind of living for it. Definitely a long way from where millennials were. I guess it's no like Project X as well. Yeah, shout out to the frats for holding down the old recipes.
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Chet, it is nightly with Jade and Tyler. We are one more day closer to the weekend. That's how I'm feeling tonight. Coming up this hour, get you new music from Tyla. She did it again. Also, Miley Bass Persuades. Also, some Dominic Fike Baby Doll. Let's kick it off with Etta Langley, the biggest song of 2026. Choose.

0: We found out this week that Sunday in the Park with George has been postponed until 2028. That's after we found out that Ariana Grande and Jonathan Bailey, her co-star in Wicked, both withdrew from the production. We know Ariana said after her tour that she was going to take a step back and get out of the spotlight, even though she's got a brand new movie coming out Thanksgiving weekend, Focker in Law. So, yeah. If you're not familiar with Sunday in the Park, it is a show on Broadway across the pond.
1: Yes, Sunday in the Park with George is actually inspired by painter George Seurat's creation of his famous pointillist painting, A Sunday Afternoon on the Island of Le Grand Jatte. But it's less of a traditional love story, more about the tension creating great art and maintaining real relationships. But with the scrutiny happening online today, not just with her, but just across the landscape, people are crazy. And we're hearing a lot of those themes through her album, you know, unironically. Petal is my jam. I'm obsessed with the new album. But I will be looking forward to some lighthearted fun. I love when she gets in her comedic bag. Anytime she's a special guest on SNL or Fallon, I'm just like seated. I'm here for her. So looking forward to that in theaters coming Thanksgiving.
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0: think Teddy Swims' made it moment was when he started selling out arenas or when the Grammy nomination started rolling in?
1: Nope. His real holy crap, I'm famous moment involved one of the most unexpected collaborations imaginable. Listen to this.
2: Hi, Jade. Hey, Tyler, how are you?
1: We're great. Teddy, it's so hard to break into the music industry and have, like, real success. Was there a moment where you thought, okay, Teddy Swims made it, I'm here?
2: Not too long ago, we were in Australia. The Wiggles came out and joined us on stage, you know, and did, like, the whole bit with us. And it was so fun, man. We got to do fruit salad, you know. And it was like, we did, like, a whole medley of their stuff with them. People were losing their mind. You know, even all these adults are, like, doing the dances and singing along. I think that was, like, one of the moments for me where I was like, oh my God, dude, we really did it. I grew up watching those guys. To be able to hang out with them and play with them live and see kids out there like same age I was when I saw them, that's the coolest shit ever.
0: Want to hear more from our chat with Teddy? He's getting candid about fatherhood, mental health, and life behind the spotlight.

0: October 24th, Drake is about to enter the 40 Club. That's hard to believe that he's going to be 40, Jade.
1: I know. I'm just like, man, Drake, we've been with you since MySpace. This is crazy.
0: Yes. What does he want for his 40th birthday? He wants Jim Carrey to roast him.
1: I'm not going to lie, Ty. When I see these celebrities do these roasts, it is my worst freaking nightmare. Like, if I were to go to sleep and have the worst dream of my life, it would be getting roasted on stage by a crowd full of celebrities. But Jim Carrey, that would be pretty iconic.
0: And you got to think the go-tos. It's the Kendrick beef, Drake being basic. He seems like he's a basic type of guy, going after every single woman out there.
1: He used to love him a fresh 18, right after the birthday. But I love me some Drake still. I'm glad that the hype around everything that has happened over the past couple of years has died down. I just need him to get back to speaking to the ladies. I don't want to hear any more beef or stick talk in the music. I want him to take it back to the old days where he was talking right to our hearts. I think that's the reason that he's had so much global appeal in his career. He could speak to the true human experience, and no matter what part of the world you lived in, what language you spoke, you felt like he was singing your story. But if this roast becomes a real thing, Drake, I'm praying for you, because Jim Carrey's going to take it there.
0: Hopefully he can take it.
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0: baby. You just got onto this. I've been about this, okay? 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

0: apparently paper journals, vinyl records, even digital cameras without an actual screen on it are getting more and more popular. Analog is in, and many are saying it's thanks to Gen Z.
1: I was out and about, and someone asked me to take a photo of them in their friend group, and they handed me a digital camera. And they had the audacity to tell me how to use it. I said, excuse

0: Just when you think the world is going in a terrible direction, there's Gary, who's on the roads, claiming that it really hasn't declined, asking truck drivers to honk the horn. Jabe, I don't know if you're in the mood for anything.
1: I'm gesturing right now. I'm not in the car, but
2: I get you.

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0: Katie, what can we do for you? 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
0: 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That's
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1: They'll always ask me, they're like, what is this? Or they'll interact with what you're talking about on the show. 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
0: Katie, that's super encouraging to hear that. 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

0: 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This is the TJ Show, and look at that. It's Wednesday, October 14th, 2026. Hello, J-Bo.
1: Good day, sir.
0: Hello, Kenny.
2: Hello, hello.
0: Hi there, Heather.
1: Hey.
0: You know, I'm a little nervous because we have an interview coming up today, and it's with a guy who wrote a book called Are We Ready for Mars?
1: Nope.
0: Well, yeah, I knew the answer to that question. It is no. Like, who? No one's ready for Mars. Mm-hmm. No person has been there. They send a machine up there. I mean, they get some pictures back. But
1: right.
0: What do you do with those pictures? You look at them, you go, wow, that's pretty cool. A lot of dust, a lot of rocks. But he's written a whole piece of work on this, and I have questions for him. He spent 3 years at NASA. The dude's name is Mark Shellhammer. And Kenny brought this to me. How do you know Mark?
3: I was pitched this from a publicist who promotes books.
0: Fancy.
1: Okay.
0: Yeah. Fancy.
1: You know, his people. Publicist,
3: I am the gatekeeper.
0: Out. So he has people.
3: And I open the gate, yeah.
0: Okay, sure. Cool. Well, listen, if he's got people, he must be important.
1: I'm happy you opened the gate for this guy, but not all gates have to be open.
3: I understand.
1: It's a very important job, a gatekeeper.
0: But the thing is, if he knows how to get to Mars and we need to escape the planet, we always think small. Like, I always have my theory about, okay, if the world turns upside down, I'm going to learn how to ride a horse so I don't need a car and the whole computer system, man, to get to the middle of the woods. But that might not work because they might be able to find me in the woods.
1: True.
0: Because who knows what I've had to drink that is now tracking my body. Like, we might need eating.
1: It takes a bit longer to break down.
0: Right. Like, perhaps that steak was laced with an air tag. I don't know.
4: Do you plan to ride a horse to Mars?
0: No, I'm saying this guy could help us escape the planet. There's a lot of questions. I have a huge list of questions. Let's see how many we can get to.
4: Also, if the planet needs escaping, you're like not on the list, I think, of people that are going to escape.
0: Right, but knowing him.
1: We're all going down together.
4: Yeah.
0: But it's all about who you know. Haven't you guys figured out that's how this world works?
4: I don't think he's on the list, honestly.
0: Really?
4: No.
0: Okay.
4: I don't know. There's a list, and it's a short list, and he's not on it either.
0: One of my questions is, has he been to space? So we're going to get to that. Looking forward to that. Also, always love taking your phone calls. You're welcome to call. 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When you call that phone number, you either catch us in the studio or you get our voicemail. Either way is cool. I mean, my favorite is when you catch us in the studio, but we love hearing about what's going on in your life, the good things that are happening. Maybe you have a challenge. Whatever it is, 877-RADIO-TJ. You're always invited to call. One of the things that people say the most when they call is, oh my goodness, I can't believe I reached you guys. Right? Isn't that like a common thread? Yeah, well, why would we give the phone number out if we're not picking it up? If we're here, we're going to pick it up. If we're not, you leave a message. But usually, you just try it sometime, and you'll see. 877-RADIO-TJ. We also have Luna's Animal Tales, the biggest stories and animal headlines coming up, so much more. Are you guys ready to do this?
1: Yes, sir.
0: All right, here we go.
5: Most part, we're looking at this morning. No problems on 81 or the North Cross Valley. No unusual delays on 80 or 380. Running accident free on the Turnpike. 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

0: 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Suzanne in Wisconsin.
1: Yes, all over Wisconsin. I've lived in Miguanago, which actually means Little Bear or Home of the Bear. Super small town, O'Connell Falls, but born and raised in Milwaukee. Went to Tennessee, came back.
0: Wow.
1: Live in Manitowoc.
0: You know what? I apologize for only saying Wisconsin, but I'm glad you covered all that.
2: She's been everywhere, man.
1: So
2: yeah.
1: We got
2: everywhere.
1: A lot of things here.
0: What's the name of that song?
2: I've been everywhere, man. Well, I don't know.
0: Oh, it's
2: like
0: Johnny Cash, right?
1: Yep.
3: Well, technically, it was Eddie Snow.
2: How does it go?
1: Oh, wow.
0: I've been everywhere,
3: yeah. Man.
2: Across
3: the desert, there, man. I've been everywhere, man.
0: That's you, Suzanne.
1: Oh, I love being up there. Yeah.
0: Oh, you like being on the radio?
1: Definitely.
0: Yeah.
1: I grew up in a studio.
0: You grew up in a studio?
1: Yeah, my parents had a studio in Milwaukee, Wisconsin, and audio video. Like a long time ago, we used to call it AV.
0: Yeah.
1: But yeah, we had an audio video studio.
0: Cool. What kind of stuff did they do?
1: Tape weddings, conventions, Wisconsin Natural Food Association stuff. Anything that was like all ends of the spectrum for political, like all the way from Democrat to independent,
2: yeah,
1: to Republican.
2: As long as the check's clear, right?
1: right.
0: They've got big checks.
1: They did a lot of stuff.
0: Some of the biggest checks, actually.
2: Right. Yep.
1: Yeah, it's funny because years ago people weren't that big into computers, and now they are, obviously, right? So I found a check, and my dad had skipped from audio video stuff and transferred over to custom building computers, and I was like, Dad, you made this much off of one computer?
0: How much did he make?
1: Yeah, $4,800 off of making one laptop for UW, actually. Yeah,
2: yeah, that was years ago.
0: When you had to build a computer, now you get them at Costco for $900. Next thing you know, you got to throw it out in two weeks.
2: In 2 weeks, yeah,
0: that's
2: yeah.
0: Right.
1: Right.
0: Is your dad still with us?
1: He just passed a couple years ago, and I was sitting here going through some of his stuff, and he actually was in the Navy during Vietnam.
0: Wow.
1: And my dad was super handsome, and I'm like, oh, this is such a nice picture. I should do something. I have four brothers, so I'm thinking about, you know, getting this picture restored.
0: Yeah. Is it a slide?
1: No, it's just an old picture.
0: Yeah, I was going to say.
1: Horrible quality. But
0: there's a lot you can do at home, but there are some services. And funny you bring this up. I literally was just in touch with this service that I loved from 20 years ago.
1: Okay.
0: I sent all of my grandparents' slides to them. It was called Larson Digital. And I think they're going out of business, but I was just in touch with the owner because we found some more slides. They did such a beautiful job. And this is just a public service announcement to anyone who has old slides. You don't know what to do with them. Find a reputable company to scan those slides into your computer.
1: Okay.
0: It looks like they were taken yesterday.
2: That's
0: like it's
2: cool.
0: Actually a better
2: awesome.
0: Quality
2: cool.
0: In some cases than what we have on our phone. It's old film. It looks gorgeous.
1: Right.
0: So I'm sorry to hear about your dad, but it sounds like he was an awesome guy. And we're just thankful that you're listening to our show.
1: Yeah, I do appreciate you guys.
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6: 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No problems on 81 or the Casey. No unusual delays on 84 or 380. Running accident-free on the Turnpike in Wilkes-Barre. No problems on the North Cross Valley or 115. If you see a traffic problem, call their toll-free tip line, 855-ROAD-TIP.
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0: This is the TJ Show, our news. It sounds different around here. Kenny reads through every story he can find, and then he brings us the most interesting ones. Kenny, what's happening on the planet today?
1: We have some updates in the Kelly Clarkson novelty joke shop in Brooklyn pretty woman ordeal.
0: Yeah, well, this is a pretty weird, complicated story.
1: It is.
0: To boil it down, she went into a fancy store in Brooklyn. She wanted to buy something. They kind of looked at her, you know, at least according to her, like she couldn't afford it.
1: Yeah, that's how she perceived it.
0: And then next thing you know, she's tweeting about them. It seems kind of messy. And wasn't it over like a bird, like an antique or something?
1: This is a singing, dancing bird that is affixed to the wall in this magic slash joke shop in Brooklyn.
0: Can you imagine? This is what we're fighting about.
2: According, this is what they're fighting about. I'm not involved in this
0: We're
2: fight.
0: Watching.
1: Well, yeah. According to Kelly Clarkson, they said it wasn't for sale, but she took a photo of it with a price tag next to it that said $15,000. The joke shop has now responded. They say, okay, it is for sale, now for $15 million.
2: Yes, because apparently people were inquiring about this piece, and they wanted to purchase it too.

0: her tactic was kind of corny,
1: right. But I believe that she was wronged 100%.
2: All right. Anything else, Kenny?
0: Of importance?
3: Not regarding Kelly Clarkson, but Jason Kelce, brother of Travis Kelce, brother-in-law to Taylor, former Eagle, current broadcaster, is getting criticized because he's doing color commentary for NFL games now, and he recently called the Eagles-Jaguars game. Of course, he was an Eagle once. He refers to the team during the broadcast as "we," and he's being called out as unprofessional for that.
2: Yeah, it's his old team.
0: I get that. I mean, I've been removed from my previous radio station for, what, 3 or 4 years, and I still refer to them as "we" when I'm talking about them.
1: Right.
2: It's family.
0: Give me a break.
3: Yeah, what disturbed me was the producer of the broadcast kind of called him out, saying, "We've been trying to work the "we" out of his system." And I would have thought the producer would have had his back and maybe not given an interview to the Philadelphia Inquirer about this.
2: Well, listen, we're talking about Taylor Swift's brother-in-law. I don't know if you want to mess with that.
3: Right.
2: Okay? Yeah. You don't want to mess with the Swifties.
0: Swifties are crazy.
2: Yeah. Mm-hmm. Kenny,
0: Much love to you, Swifties.
2: Yeah, that was J-Bo.
0: Love you. Okay, mean it. Bye.
2: Kenny, thanks for keeping us somewhat informed.
3: That's what's happening.
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5: Good Wednesday morning for today. Clouds and some sunshine. A few showers will be passing through, and it will be humid with highs in the mid-70s. Mostly cloudy, cooler tonight with lows in the upper 40s. For Thursday, clouds break up for some sunshine with highs in the mid-60s. And Friday, mainly cloudy with showers. It will be windy with highs in the upper 60s. With your 2822 Future Alert weather forecast, I'm meteorologist Logan Maestro.
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0: Show and Debbie, Asheville, North Carolina. Are you there?
1: I am. I'm here.
0: All right. Tell us, what is the most exciting part of your life right now, Debbie?
1: Well, right now I'm driving to the orthopedic surgeon. I broke my foot 2 months ago and I'm about to get released, I'm hoping.
0: Wait a minute.
1: Because it's doing great.
0: So many questions. How'd you break your foot? Did you kick something?
1: No, it was stupid. I was going down a ramp. I rolled my foot, but the bad thing is I fell on top my full body weight.
0: Oof.
1: And the doctor was like, this is the kind of fracture, it's called a Lisfranc fracture, that athletes do. And he said it's only one in every 100,000 injuries and 99% chance you'll have to have surgery. But I did not.
0: Wow.
2: Look at you, you athlete.
0: Yeah.
2: Yes.
1: I know.
0: That's
1: I'm like, I'm tougher than I thought. So.
2: That's right.
0: Well,
2: yeah.
0: Listen, you think that's dumb. I broke my foot in the dumbest way possible. And I didn't even know it was broken. I just knew it hurt a
2: lot.
0: Yeah,
2: tell her what happened.
0: Yeah, a big branch fell down in my yard, like a huge one. It was like a tree trunk. And I was sawing through it for the first time ever. I'd always lived in the city. I'd never dealt with chainsaws. I borrow a chainsaw. And I try to kick one of the logs out of the way. And when I kicked the log out of the way, it broke my toe. And it really hurt.
1: Gosh.
0: Yeah. And I was like, there's no way. I've never.
2: He broke his toe.
0: Yeah, that little piggy.
2: That does hurt.
0: That little piggy hurt. Okay.
2: Yeah, it went wah, all the way home.
0: Really, that's where that started. Okay.
2: Yes.
0: And so for a while, I'm like, I'm having a hard time walking on it. And I go to the doctor, same orthopedic people, whatever. They scan it, and sure enough, it was broken.
2: Mm.
0: And I was like, wow, well, what do I do? And they're like, yeah, just ride it out. It'll heal. And that was the end of that.
1: Yeah.
0: And so my wife actually accused me when I came in the house of my foot hurting. First of all, said it couldn't possibly hurt that bad. And then she thought I was angrily kicking tree stumps. And I'm like, no, I don't kick things angrily. I was trying to move it out of the way.
2: She thought you were throwing a tantrum.
0: Yes. She thought I was freaking out outside. It was just absolutely terrible. But I'm glad we're both on the other side of that. So congratulations, fellow foot breaker.
1: Yes, we are.
3: You broke your toe. She broke her foot. Do you realize the difference between those injuries?
0: They're both on her foot.
2: Yes.
1: Yeah.
3: That's the only thing in common.
0: Debbie, listen, we appreciate you listening. Thanks for being strong. You're a warrior. I'd probably purchase a basketball and just kind of twirl it around. And
2: you'll break your finger then.
1: Just pretend like I'm an athlete.
0: Yeah, just say, you know, you've been working on your balling and nobody will ask questions. It'll be fine.
4: Balling.
1: Well, only I'm 5'2", so I don't think that's going to work. But
3: Muggsy Pogues.
0: Well, you're in the 1 percentile.
2: You know? Right. You just told us you were the 1%.
1: I
2: What's wrong with you?
0: You're special. Know how special
1: that's
0: you
1: what
0: are.
1: I said.
0: All right, Debbie. Have a good one.
1: Thank you.
0: Stay
1: Appreciate
0: safe.
1: It. You too.
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6: traffic.
7: For the most part, things are looking good this morning. No problems on 81 or the North Cross Valley. No unusual delays on 80 or 115. Running accident free on the Turnpike. No problems reported on 380 or 84. If you see a traffic problem, call their toll-free tip line, 855-ROAD-TIP.
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0: TJ show. You know, you read these headlines sometimes and you think, this can't be real. Two teenagers, this was in Delaware, they were playing ring and run.
1: Decided, yeah, like ding dong ditch.
0: Yeah, like yeah. You ring the bell and then you run away from the house. Mm-hmm. People answer the door. They're like, who's here? Which, by the way, you can't possibly do that considering most people have a ring cam on their front door. Like, the game used to be, and not that it's a game, it was still rude when we were kids.
1: Oh, yeah.
0: But there weren't doorbell cameras at most houses. So, you know, if you were immature, which, by the way, hand up, I was.
1: I think we all were.
0: You would ring the bell, and then you'd run, and you'd hide behind a bush, and, you know, some guy would come out and be like, who are you? Where are you? I'm going to call your parents. And then you'd be like, you know, you'd laugh. And it wasn't great then. But even more so, like, you're going to get caught. There's no way, if you went up to a door, that you're not going to be seen on the camera. So there were two teenagers who decided to dress up in, like, almost paintball gear, but it looks like military gear. And they have these guns that are like gel bead guns.
2: Yeah.
0: And they were doing this as a, quote, prank, according to their words. They didn't make any threats. They were just ringing and running dressed up.
1: Yeah, they had masks on, tactical vests. I mean, it does look kind of alarming if you're looking through your ring camera.
0: Kind of. Yeah. Like 100%
1: alarming. At night, which is when they were doing this.
0: It's terrible. So turns out, of course, videos were turned over to police. They got some information. They identified the teenagers. They executed a search warrant in one of their homes. They found all the evidence. This is their stuff. And now they're in big trouble. They've been charged with harassment, criminal mischief, and criminal trespassing. All for what they said was a prank. And the arraignment for the teens is pending. And I'm just like scratching my head going, first of all, the game Ring and Run is just done. Like, Ding Dong Ditch doesn't exist anymore. It was a thing of the past. And as a matter of fact, we were curious, just in good fun. We were like, gee, why doesn't that happen anymore? Do kids, like, you know, do this or that or still try this in some way, shape, or form? Kenny went out. He recorded a whole segment asking people if they had heard of it. We wound up not running it because we found out after the fact people were coming to the door with guns.
1: Yes.
0: Like, it really got serious. There's no reason.
1: And unaliving these kids.
0: Yeah.
1: As they were running away.
0: I mean, truly terrible stories. It shouldn't be done anymore. We're just not in a time for it yet.
2: Long gone are the days of the worst thing happening was a flaming pile of dog doo-doo on the front step.
0: You didn't do that.
2: I did once.
0: Are you kidding me?
2: I did.
0: That was wrong then. That was then in Billy Madison.
2: Don't put it out with your boots, Ted.
0: You got problems.
2: I was a kid.
1: And these guys are kids, 16, 17, like, critical thinking isn't there at all. You know what I mean? But so it's unfortunate, but I can't imagine, like, the stress this has brought onto their parents.
0: Yeah. And the neighborhood.
1: In the neighborhood, yeah. Mm-hmm.
0: It's terrible. I mean, I am not innocent. When I was a kid, the worst thing that I did, the worst version of this, after the Christmas tree season was done and everyone put them on their curbs, we ran them back up to the house, leaned them on the door, rang the bell, and then when they opened it, the tree fell into their little foyer area and all the needles and everything went all over the place. It's mean.
1: Annoying.
0: From a different era, and I don't endorse it. I think it's terrible.
1: You know, everything your daughters are doing to you now is because you earned that. You earned all of it.
0: I did. Yeah, it's terrible.
1: Yes.
0: It's terrible. Hot 97.1
3: traffic. For the most part, things are looking good this morning. No problems on 81 or the North Cross Valley. No unusual delays on 80 or 115. Running accident-free on the Turnpike. No problems reported on 380 or 84. If you see a traffic problem, call their toll-free tip line, 855-ROAD-TIP.
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0: This is the TJ Show. You know, I was just talking to my wife a few moments ago. It sounds like her mouth is full, but she was supposed to come on the radio. I think she's eating something right now. Jess, are you eating?
1: Yes.
2: Right. What are you eating?
1: A bagel, but I'm taking my last bite right now.
2: Is it everything bagel?
1: No, I'm not on that train.
2: Oh.
1: It's a plain bagel with strawberry cream cheese.
3: Oh, okay.
2: Boo.
3: Okay.
2: I like this cream cheese, though.
3: Right. As long as it's not plain on plain, that's just... That's
2: plain with butter.
3: That's a lot.
1: Guys, I refuse to be shamed for my bagel choices.
2: Boo.
3: I'm not shaming. I'm just downright disagreeing.
0: No, it's embarrassing that this is public now that my wife eats plain bagels, because you have to at some point mature to something that's seasoned.
2: It's a bridge to something else.
0: Yes.
1: Listen, I actually do like the taste of the everything bagel, but the garlic taste for the rest of the day is just not worth it. I don't want that in my breath. I have to teach a bunch of classes in a little bit, like the poppy seeds in my teeth. I just don't want to deal with that, so I avoid it.
2: It's nothing some double mint gum won't take care of.
0: If Jess's breath ever does smell, I always tell her right away. We have a very open relationship about that.
2: That's healthy.
0: Mm-hmm. I also buy her mints.
3: That's passive aggressive.
0: Yeah, well, just so she has them at the ready so she doesn't stink. Right? I just bought you those mints that you liked. That was yesterday.
1: I actually don't like them that much.
0: What?
1: But thank you.
0: I've been buying them regularly. Why did you not tell me?
1: They're fine, but they're not that great.
4: I tell you, the radio brings out the truth.
2: Yeah. Now, is this your way of getting back to him because he's writing you about the whole plain bagel?
1: I mean, I will eat them, but they're like a form of an Altoid. They're fine. I'm not going to eat too many of them because I don't like them that much. So that's good.
0: Wow. I'm shocked that it took this to bring this out. I've been buying those for her for like 2 years. She's never said a word.
2: Stop buying them, bro.
0: Yeah, seriously. That'll be the last time I ever buy those.
2: Get out.
0: Well, which ones do you like?
2: Well, I would like to point out that, TJ didn't get upset that Jess has not told him in the last 2 years that she doesn't like these mints. But also, TJ took the opportunity to be curious about his wife and ask, well, what do you like?
0: Yeah, what is
2: That's
0: the answer?
2: That's very healthy.
0: Yeah, because...
2: That's a teachable moment.
0: I think she's a gum person.
1: I get the gum that's, like, on sale. I don't love this gum either.
0: Okay.
1: I love it!
0: Yeah, the kids love it. Everyone loves gum except for me, who gets the dental bill. And, you know, I quit gum a long time ago.
2: You gotta let people eat what they want to eat here.
0: Yeah. But they don't care about the dentist. Mm-hmm. They go and it's free.
2: Well, yeah.
0: Yeah.
2: Yeah.
0: So that's
1: oh my
0: great.
1: God. Oh
0: Jess.
1: My God.
0: So J-Bo pointed out something that I did that was very mature, and there's the opposite.
2: Exactly. I try to help you, but you love to dig holes for yourself.
0: Well, you know, it's called a balancing act.
1: TJ is so mad about the dentist, and he recently made a law in our family, which I don't think is going to be backed up by Congress, if you know what I mean, that if the girls want to continue to eat candy, then they can start paying their own dentist bills.
2: Okay.
0: Yeah, that's right. All the saving they're doing. They're going to pay the dentist and see what it feels like to
2: reasonable.
0: Be their dad.
2: All right.
0: Mm-hmm. And by the way, Congress, that's not decided yet. So we're going to...
2: Yeah, well, Congress, on the phone, Jess, has to decide on that.
0: Okay,
2: so.
0: This is the TJ Show. Glad we checked in. We were supposed to talk about something else, but forget that.
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6: For the most part, things are looking good this morning. No problems on 81 or the North Cross Valley. No unusual delays on 80 or 115. Running accident-free on the Turnpike. No problems reported on 380 or 84. If you see a traffic problem, call their toll-free tip line, 855-ROAD-TIP.
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0: This is the TJ Show, our news. It sounds different around here. Kenny reads through every story he can find, and then he brings us the most interesting ones. Kenny, what's happening on the planet today?
1: Two neighboring gas stations in Powder Springs, Georgia, engaged in a gas price war that saw prices go down to as low as 97 cents per gallon.
2: Back Whoa. In the 90s, baby.
0: Seriously, I remember driving past the gas station. It said like 99 cents one time, but that was, what, 30 years ago?
3: Yeah, that's when we started grade. Driving.
0: Yeah, that's right.
1: Yeah, absolutely incredible. So the manager of one of these gas stations says it's their policy to always price their gas 5 cents lower than their neighbor. And then the other neighbor just kept on lowering their prices until these prices got that low.
0: They're paying to win now.
1: It got so bad that traffic was piling up. Police had to come to disperse the crowd.
0: Hilarious.
1: One person quoted saying, "I called my mama, my sister, my brother. Mm-hmm. It feels like Christmas over here, y'all. Y'all need to get down here."
2: I was just telling everyone that Costco by us, the gas is at $3.87 right now. Everybody go.
0: Well,
3: if I saw gas for 97 cents, I would buy those red gallons of gas containers and I would stock up.
0: Yeah.
2: You tell everybody when you see the lowest gas you can find.
0: Well, you speaking of Costco, there was a line like to the end of the parking lot the other day. I was there just buying my sardines and everything.
2: Off the air, I can tell you a trick on how to cut that line.
0: Well, but I know the trick.
2: It's a perfect trick. How is it wrong?
0: Well, you're cutting an entire line of people.
2: No, but you're just coming in from a different
0: the other
2: direction.
0: Side. I know the trick.
2: You're not cutting the line.
3: So when you go to war, right, and the army figures out a different direction to go into to go into enemy territory, is that cheating?
0: Guys, we're all in this together.
3: Or is that strategy?
0: We all need gas in our cars. We got to wait.
2: But I need it faster than everyone else.
1: So
3: you ain't no soldier, TJ.
1: After police dispersed the crowd and fixed the traffic, the prices did return to more normal. See, but police were interviewed and said they asked the gas stations, next time you decide to have a price war, let us know about it so we can direct traffic.
0: And so they could fill up their police cruisers.
3: Yeah. And build them.
1: Yeah.
3: No.
0: By the way, this reminds me of a story. There was a big headline in New York City. I don't even know if they have 99 cents pizza anymore.
2: No,
0: do they?
2: It's like $1.50, I think.
0: Yeah,
2: now.
0: Like back in the day, you could go and get a 99 cent slice of pizza.
2: Yeah.
0: And for some reason, there was a place that was on this block forever. Another guy decided to open up the same pizza shop right next to him, and it became this pizza war. And so I went down there and said I was a serious journalist, and I started interviewing them. It was unbelievable. The story found me out of thin air. Customers started screaming, saying, "That guy has better pizza. How dare he open up this place?" And I was like, "Oh my goodness, where am I?" And I was like, "Oh yeah, I'm in New York City. Of course
3: That's
0: this happened."
3: Crazy.
0: But yeah, it is unbelievable. These are crazy stories, and people, to save a few bucks or even pennies, will show up. But that's a big savings.
3: Those pennies add up.
1: Incredible. Oh, yeah.
0: Kenny, thanks for keeping us somewhat informed.
1: That's what's happening.
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5: Good Wednesday morning for today. Clouds and some sunshine. A few showers will be passing through, and it will be humid with highs in the mid-70s. Mostly cloudy, cooler tonight with lows in the upper 40s. For Thursday, clouds break up for some sunshine with highs in the mid-60s. And Friday, mainly cloudy with showers. It will be windy with highs in the upper 60s. With your 2822 Future Alert weather forecast, I'm meteorologist Logan Westro.

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0: We're just doing our job. Mm-hmm. That's it.
1: That's it.
0: There's a fisherman on Long Island had a close call with a humpback whale. You know, it's funny. A whale starts driving towards his boat. The dude's nephew takes out the phone. His first instinct is, I better record this. Now, if a whale was coming at your boat, what would you do, J-Bo?
1: I would record it.
0: I think I might jump out and start swimming.
1: No, that's where the whale is, in the water.
0: I mean, it's terrifying.
1: That makes no sense.
2: This boat was surrounded by bait fish. You could see these little tiny fish jumping out of the water. The whale was looking to get a big mouthful of those fish and then ran into the boat. The video is incredible.
0: Yeah, so it hits the boat. And actually, the fisherman was so nice, he turned the propeller off. He didn't want to hurt the whale.
1: That's good.
0: So it turns out everyone's okay. The whale broke something. Apparently, whales and sharks have been making a comeback in Long Island's waters after decades of preferring other areas. So now there's a bunch of whale boats just popping up all over the place. People watching these beautiful creatures jump out of the water. And you could see them from the beach.
1: I'm sure people can do without the sharks, though.
0: Yeah,
1: they're the like, sharks. Hey, you could have stayed away.
0: Well, the whales are bringing their friends. I think they all get along out there.
1: I don't know about that.
0: There's some sort of a fish mafia thing going on with those guys. But very cool video. New York City's Central Park. You know, there's been a long-standing debate about whether or not horse-drawn carriages should be banned. It's really sad. It's like it seems once a year a horse dies in the middle of the street. And, like, you know, somebody's in their car. They look to their left, and it's like, oh, was that a horse that just died? And it's like, yes.
1: Yeah.
0: That it doesn't seem like it makes sense for today. Like, we don't need them running around, but it's magical and fairy tale esque.
3: And if you've ever been to Central Park, you're dodging big piles of stuff all the time.
0: Yeah.
3: Mm-hmm. Stinky piles.
1: Stinky piles, yeah. Messy
0: right.
1: piles.
0: Well, it looks like it's pretty close to being banned under a new deal. And actually, this is terrifying. I had not seen this story. Apparently, a teenager was tossed off of a carriage and he died because the horse started bucking
1: in
0: the middle of the street. I mean, it's just unnecessary.
3: Yeah, they're animals. I mean, things happen. You know what I mean?
0: Yeah, and they don't want to be in, especially in the summertime. It's horrific. I mean, have you been in New York City in the summer?
1: It's hot and
2: the
1: stinky.
2: Humidity.
1: The wind does not blow.
3: It's all those things.
0: Yeah, everything is magnified. It's terrible. So hopefully that happens. We've been rooting for that for years. I mean, they've been talking about it for over a decade.
3: Hear that, PETA? We're on your side on this one.
0: Well, a lot of people just see it's obvious.
1: Yeah, so just let TJ eat sardines, okay?
3: Yeah, right. Yeah.
1: Like, don't come after us for the sardines. We're trying to help with the horses.
0: That's right. And then this is kind of funny. A bunch of sea lions are showing up and taking over a major roadway in California. Cops are trying to get them to go away. They got them to go away. They came right back. And they're like, why this spot? Of all spots, why are they coming here? Apparently, there's a marine sanctuary nearby. And so there's plenty of food and places for the animals to rest. So they're just hanging out.
1: Sounds right.
0: They found a spot.
1: That's
0: let them
1: people
0: have
1: people go
0: it.
1: To buffets. There's food and places to rest.
0: Yeah.
1: Just hang out.
0: Let them chill. This is the TJ Show. Those are Luna's Animal Tales. The biggest stories and animal headlines.
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5: Traffic. Dunmore, 81 southbound, stop and go between 380 and the Biden Expressway due to that ongoing road work. No problems on 84 or 380. We're looking good on 80 and the Turnpike. In Wilkes-Barre, no unusual delays on the North Cross Valley or 115. If you see a traffic problem, call our toll-free tip line, 855-ROAD-TIP.
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the TJ show. And yeah, we had to do this segment. It all came down to my dog Luna being left at home alone. My wife Jess was leaving the house. Said, hey, I'll put the radio on. It'll keep her company. She'll hear Dada's voice. Well, the show was so boring to her, she fell asleep. And it was because we were only talking about human-related issues. So we switched that up real fast. We started featuring the biggest stories and animal headlines. We called it Luna's Animal Tales. Now she waits by the radio. Other pets apparently love this segment, too.

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0: This is the TJ Show. Yes, Candy in Wisconsin. What can we do for you today?
1: It was kind of like a rant slash need your opinion. So why are most drivers feel like they're above the law?
2: I can tell you exactly why, because I am above the law.
0: You're talking about Heather, by the way. Go ahead, continue.
1: Many, many people I see passing me by. I never see anybody being pulled over. And like a couple weeks ago, I got pulled over in a 55 speed limit going 62. And just 5 minutes before I got pulled over, five grandmas passed me going like 85 miles per hour.
2: Don't you love that, like, when grandmas pass you? You're like, hold on, lady, where are you going so fast?
3: They're going so fast, the police couldn't catch them.
1: How are these people just driving along like, I'm above the law, I'm not going to get pulled over? These people are making it not safe for other people.
3: Candy, I can't speak for everyone who does this, but for me, I'm the best driver in the world. So that's why I can do whatever I want to do.
2: And maybe those people think the same thing, that they are the best drivers in the world, especially if they're grannies. They've been driving for a long time. You know, they can school us on driving.
0: Yeah. Candy, I have a theory and potentially an answer to your question, okay?
1: Okay.
0: I think the reason why, the more I'm alive, I realize people generally want to get away with as much as they possibly can. They'll push breaking the speed limit, the law, to the limit until they get caught, and then they back off a little bit. And that's what I keep noticing over and over again. And I think the root of that is when I was a kid, my dad would always tell me about crooked contractors, because he's a contractor. And he would say, people will come in and they'll do as little as possible to get paid, and then they leave these people hanging, and you know, they're on their own, they have to figure it out. And it's like, the more you live and the more circles you get into, you see there's a pattern there. People try to sneak away with and get as much as they can without getting caught. And you know, the only thing I can say to that is, if you don't do that, I think life is much more peaceful in the big picture.
1: See all these people breaking the laws, and I don't ever see anybody getting pulled over. I'm sure they're getting pulled over.
3: I totally get it.
0: Listen, you're driving the speed limit. When you call this show, you often have a whole lot of joy in your voice. You sound like you're happy to be alive. Keep doing what you're doing.
3: Yeah, and
0: follow the speed limit.
1: I am.
3: And I'm not following the speed limit, and I'm miserable.
0: It's true.
2: So, every day, complain.
3: So you're doing something right.
0: Yeah, like, there's the juxtaposition you're looking for. Candy, you keep doing you, okay?
1: Okay, you guys have a good day.
0: There she is, Candy, on the TJ Show. Hot
4: 97.1 Traffic. Dunmore, 81 southbound, stop and go between 380 and the Biden Expressway due to that ongoing road work. No problems on 84 or 380. We're looking good on 80 and the Turnpike. In Wilkes-Barre, no unusual delays on the North Cross Valley or 115. If you see a traffic problem, call our toll-free tip line, 855-ROAD-TIP.
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0: This is the TJ Show. And some moments ago, we featured the biggest stories in animal headlines, Luna's Animal Tales. We try to do it as often as we can. There's a personal Luna's Animal Tales from someone who listens to our show in Maui. And I think this is very important. Get this right to the radio.
1: Hello, my name's Roy. I'm calling from Maui, Hawaii.
0: You notice everyone in Hawaii just sounds like chill.
2: Yeah, they're living their best life.
1: I got a nice little Luna animal tale I want to tell you guys. So
0: I'm glad he thought of us, by the way.
1: I found a little chicken last night.
0: I love it already. He found a chicken. Who finds a chicken?
1: Because in Hawaii, we got chickens and roosters running everywhere.
0: Oh, okay.
1: Well, I took it home and fed it and made a little bed for it. And this morning, I was feeding my dog. And my dog's a hunting dog.
0: Uh-oh.
1: I look down, and that chicken is in the bowl eating with my dog.
2: Oh,
0: that's adorable.
2: That's great.
0: Come on now.
2: I love that.
0: You know, there are full calendars. They're called Unlikely Animal Friendships, and you've seen them. It's like a hummingbird sitting on top of a cat.
2: Yes.
0: Mm-hmm. This is just waiting
2: that's
0: to happen.
2: That's a dog
0: here.
2: Fail, though, if he's a hunting dog.
0: Yeah, but he's...
2: Very much of a fail.
3: But I think the dog knows that this specific chicken should not be hunted.
2: Because it's in his home?
3: Right.
0: Mm-hmm. It was carefully presented to him by the owner.
3: Right.
0: Smart dog.
1: A little baby chicken. I don't know if he was fatting it up to eat or what. So.
0: Oh, so his theory is maybe the dog knows the chicken will be better if he just lets it eat a little more.
3: Yeah. Okay. Oh, maybe.
0: Maybe it's a very smart hunting dog.
1: Anyway, if you guys get a chance, call me back. I'd love to talk to you guys some more.
0: Oh, yeah, no, we'd love to talk to you about your peaceful life, or at least it sounds like you're peaceful. Can you call him and get his number?
4: We have his number.
0: All right, perfect.
1: I got some more Luna animal tales. I've raised dogs for 50 years. So.
0: 50 years of raising dogs.
2: Amazing.
0: Wow.
1: Aloha, guys.
0: Aloha.
1: Love this year in the radio show.
0: And thank you for listening.
2: Thank
0: That's
2: you, man. Appreciate
0: very
2: it.
0: Nice of you.
2: Thanks
0: yeah, there seems to be a thread. I have not talked to someone who sounds stressed out that's living in Maui listening to our show. Also, the Virgin Islands people who call. They're very much excited about life. Mm-hmm. What is it about the islands that seem to get people to not worry about the stress
2: it's called
0: on the land?
2: The sun.
3: Mm-hmm.
2: People
3: the ocean,
2: being outside, the ocean.
3: Too, yeah.
2: Like,
0: yeah, they say the ocean like helps us.
3: I love
0: so,
3: the ocean.
2: Yeah, vitamin D helps too.
0: Do
2: yeah.
0: we need to figure this out? Oh, and I also put out, if you're stressed out on one of the islands that we broadcast to, can you tell us why? What is stressful? Because I seriously have not. Can you think of one person that we've talked to who is stressed out on the islands?
2: I can't think of
0: one. I can't think of anyone either.
4: What about Brian and the like hogs that are invading his farmland?
0: Yeah, but even he
4: was
0: peaceful. He's like, yeah, there's hogs on the farm
2: yeah,
0: today.
2: He said it was his son or his son-in-law. He's like, yeah, he hunts the hogs.
3: Yeah, we're working on it.
0: They're solution-based. They're calm. But yeah, that's a yeah. challenge. If you're stressed out in Hawaii or the Virgin Islands or any island, please tell us why. 877-RADIO-TJ. My guess is it'll be someone who was visiting. But no, that's not what we want. We want somebody who lives there who's found that they're stressed out. Yes.
4: Not Long Island, because you're all stressed on Long Island.
0: Well, no, that's... That. Yeah, you're too close to New York. This is the TJ Show.
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6: Traffic. Dunmore, 81 southbound, stop and go between 380 and the Biden Expressway due to that ongoing road work. No problems on 84 or 380. We're looking good on 80 and the Turnpike. In Wilkes-Barre, no unusual delays on the North Cross Valley or 115. If you see a traffic problem, call our toll-free tip line, 855-ROAD-TIP.
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It's the TJ Show. How in the world does a cyber attack affect the food at a grocery store? Somewhat concerning. We're going to get to this in the news. It's coming up a few moments away on the TJ Show.

0: is the TJ Show or News. It sounds different around here. Kenny reads through every story he can find, and then he brings us the most interesting ones. Kenny, what's happening on the planet today?
1: What's being called an unprecedented cyber attack on hundreds of supermarkets across France. This attack compromised the store refrigeration systems, apparently causing freezers and refrigerators to overheat up to 122 degrees Fahrenheit, which spoiled a whole bunch of food. Also, some smoke in locations, fires that had to be put out.
0: So they hacked the freezers and the refrigerators?
1: Yes. Apparently, these freezers and refrigerators have a defrosting mechanism, because if you get ice build up in a freezer or refrigerator, that's not good. So there is some kind of mechanism to melt that ice. The hackers turn those on, and that's why the refrigerators and freezers got so hot.
0: It was the people who needed their lights on their phone. You know people like that? Who every light is through an app on their phone. Just use the switch. There should be one switch. You walk up to it, you turn it on, you turn it off. Now you got people controlling freezers at over 100 grocery stores.
2: When your refrigerators are connected to Wi-Fi and tech and everything's a computer now, nothing's safe.
0: You bring your car into the auto shop, they got to plug in a USB cable. How lame is that?
2: Do you remember when I told you the story about my husband, Archie, who broke down on the highway, that his car went from like regular speed on the highway to like practically almost not moving? And it was just very scary. He had to get his car towed. And when he got it towed to the dealership, they said, oh, it's because the software in your car didn't update. Can you imagine being on a highway?
0: It's crazy.
2: And then all of a sudden your car's just like, barely making it.
0: Well, you're capped at a certain level.
2: That's insane.
0: So let's get really crazy here. If someone wanted to control what we did or what we ate or how we use our... I mean, this is crazy. How much are we going to give over to these systems?
1: Well, you know, this isn't something as new as you might think. My dad is in the heating and air conditioning and refrigeration business, and he's had a controls division. So essentially, all of this stuff, whether it's air conditioning, heating, refrigeration, everything's controlled by computers, so you could set temperatures to one room to be different than another room and turn on and off refrigeration systems. That's just the way of the world now, and it's been that way for major commercial buildings for a long time.
2: The way of the world because we've allowed it.
0: Yeah. How about, can we get some more talented security dudes? The problem is they keep coming up with these systems and then someone figures them out.
1: Yeah.
0: Can we hire the people who figure them out?
2: Yeah, to prevent the hackers.
0: Well, yeah, give the hackers a great salary. Yeah. You know, and let's work on their life. You know, we'll get them a therapist and they'll figure out like why they want to do so much evil. Let's get them to turn good.
1: Yeah.
0: And you give them like a higher than market value salary and then everything will work out.
1: Now, there was an interesting quote from the European Commissioner for Agriculture and Food. He condemned the attack and warned that the weaponization of food has become a reality. And security experts note that critical infrastructure attacks like this are growing globally and increasingly being amplified by, of course, artificial intelligence.
0: Mm. All right, I'm planting yellow peppers next year. That's it. Sold me on it.
3: I feel like this is something you've been talking about, Tita. You've said that eventually food will be weaponized.
0: Yeah, it's not a great feeling that I've had. I hope it doesn't happen. But hopefully, you know, there's some solution. All right, anyway, Kenny, on that uplifting note, thank you for keeping us somewhat informed.
1: That's what's happening.
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5: Good Wednesday morning for today. Clouds and some sunshine. A few showers will be passing through, and it will be humid with highs in the mid-70s. Mostly cloudy, cooler tonight with lows in the upper 40s. For Thursday, clouds break up for some sunshine with highs in the mid-60s. And Friday, mainly cloudy with showers. It will be windy with highs in the upper 60s. With your 2822 Future Alert weather forecast, I'm meteorologist Logan Maestro.
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0: This is the TJ Show, and I'm talking in the way that I imagine people at NASA talk to one another. Mark Shellhammer, does this make you less or more comfortable, as I know you worked at NASA for many years?
1: Interesting. That question takes me aback.
0: Well, I just picture, and sorry about this, but I just picture when people at NASA interact with one another, it's very serious all the time. Is that not the case?
1: Yeah, I finally deciphered what that's what you're getting at. Of course, they are serious because, you know, people's lives are at stake and they're doing a serious business that there's a level of dedication to that is remarkable.
0: Okay.
1: But they are people. Right. And they do get passionate.
0: So they know how to laugh. You know how to laugh?
1: Absolutely.
0: Good. Okay. Do I have your permission to get in more of a normal mode at this point?
1: please do.
0: Okay. All right. This is me normal now. Okay. Everyone's okay. All right.
1: I'll do the same.
0: So Mark Shellhammer, you wrote a book and the name of the book is Are We Ready for Mars? And I just have 1,000 questions, and I've tried to pare them down to fit into our little time constraints here. But the first question I have, we have a woman who calls our show from time to time. We call her NASA Liz. She cuts the hair of different people at NASA. A, do you know who I'm talking about? And B, have you ever had your hair cut by her?
2: Yeah, a little rocket ship in the side of your head or something.
3: At Kennedy Space Center.
0: Yep.
1: Wow. Geez, I'll tell you, that is a question I have not received yet. No, I don't believe. I mean, when I lived in Houston, of course, I had my hair cut by some local barbers, including a woman who did it the last time I was there. But I don't believe it was this person, no.
0: Okay, yeah, and this was the one on the Space Coast.
3: Yes, Kennedy Space Center in Cape Canaveral, Florida.
1: So, okay, yep, so then definitely no.
0: So you were working in Houston with NASA, and how many years were you there?
1: 3 years.
0: How does that work? Do they go, all right, your time's done here? Or were you hired for an independent contractor job to solve some problem? Did you have enough? Like, how do you move on from that?
1: I have a faculty position here at Johns Hopkins School of Medicine, where I'm a professor. So I do the research end of things professionally. That's my job. And about 13 years ago, I took a leave of absence from my academic job and spent that time at NASA, even though I kept technically my normal academic position. It's something called an IPA. You can bring people in with a certain type of experience or a certain outlook that you think might be useful to address certain issues or bring a fresh pair of eyes. Okay. So I had to interview, but they did bring me in. But the idea was I would be there temporarily. And so it's what my predecessor said, that I came pre-fired, which was, you're only going to be here for a certain amount of time, make the best of it, and then leave.
0: Okay, so I have 996 questions to go to next. So we're going to put you on hold for a second. We'll be right back. Mark Shellhammer, he wrote a book, Are We Ready for Mars? We're going to just get started with the Mars questions a few moments away on the TJ Show.
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5: Dealing with some construction delays this morning, 81 southbound in Dunmore, stop and go between 380 and the Biden Expressway. No problems on 84 or 380 or accident-free on the turnpike. No unusual delays on 80 or 309. If you see a traffic problem, call their toll-free tip line, 855-ROAD-TIP.
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It's the TJ Show and more with author Mark Shellhammer. Are we ready for Mars? That's the name of the book. Fascinating discussion. We'll continue it a few moments away on the TJ Show.

0: This is the TJ Show, and we're just getting started here with Mark Shellhammer. He wrote a book, Are We Ready for Mars? And you did a bunch of research at NASA for a period of 3 years. You're deep in these conversations about whether or not we're going to Mars, right?
1: Lots of people are involved, but I hope to make a contribution to that conversation.
0: So you're a professor at Johns Hopkins Human Spaceflight Laboratory. With all of the research you've done, how many years do you think we are actually looking at to get to Mars? Like, what year do you think this is going to be a reality where people are going to be on that planet?
1: Yeah, the answer to that question was always seems to be about 20 years away. 20 years away. I would say that's probably still the answer.
0: Do you think that at some point, like, you know, I know you need suits to go to outer space. Do you think at some point there will be a suit offered to consumers so that if anything goes weird on the planet, we can walk around in spacesuits here on Earth?
1: There might be. I think it would probably be more of a gimmick than anything else, because spacesuits are incredible technology, but they're cumbersome and they're heavy and they need maintenance and care. So, boy, things would have to really be pretty dire here for that to be a viable solution.
0: Costco, though. Yeah. Costco can
2: But
0: be.
2: If you know how to sew,
1: exactly.
2: You know, maybe, you know, you got some skills that could be utilized.
1: Absolutely.
0: There's so many issues on Earth, and I think the people who sort of go against all this space research and all this funding, they're like, hey, why don't we just solve the Earth problems first? What do you say to that? What's your response?
1: Yeah, that's a popular question, and it's a fair question. We can do both. You don't have to solve all of the problems here before you do something else. But really, a point that we're trying to make very strongly in the book is that figuring out how to go to Mars, send people to Mars, not just have them survive, but thrive, to actually be able to do really good, demanding, productive work exploring on Mars. The ability to figure out how to do that under the extreme challenges of a Mars mission, the medical challenges, the technological challenges, is going to give us a lot of information about how we can navigate complicated and complex lives here on Earth. And how do we interact with the environment? How does that improve our lives or detract from our lives, our interactions with other people, psychological stress and its effects on the physiology, all of those things you cannot ignore on a Mars mission.
0: Okay, more with Mark Shellhammer. He wrote a book, Are We Ready for Mars? I mean, my goodness, we could spend the whole show talking to you. We're going to try to squeeze in a few more questions coming up on the TJ Show.
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0: This is the TJ Show. The guy's name is Mark Shellhammer. He wrote a book, Are We Ready for Mars? He's been deep in this discussion about going to Mars. I mean, what a fascinating conversation. Mm-hmm. Let me get right to it. Aliens, yes, no, are they here? What's the deal?
1: Yes, but not here. The distances in space and you know, travel is still limited by the, at the very, very top, the speed of light. And things are so far apart in space. You know, it's really big.
0: Now, you said yes so fast. Like, you know that they exist? Like, there's evidence for that? I know you spent some time at NASA. Or you're almost sure they exist, because how could they not?
1: Let's go with that answer number two. Yes.
0: Okay, got it.
2: Okay.
1: Right? Space is so big, so many planets, so many solar systems. I think it's going to be very likely that that there is life elsewhere.
0: Okay, and you've spent so many years researching this, what it's like being in an outer space, you're training people about this. Have you been to outer space?
1: Absolutely not. Closest I've been is parabolic flight, the so-called Vomit Comet that NASA used to run. Now a commercial company runs it, where you experience weightlessness for about 20, 25 seconds at a time. And that's pretty cool, but it's not like being in space.
0: You did that?
1: I did it. I've done it many times for my research. Because if you're going to study how the body responds to zero G, I find it to be very useful to actually experience it.
0: So wait, why wouldn't they just send you up to outer space? Like, wouldn't that be better for your research?
1: Well, it certainly would be better for my research, but it's expensive and dangerous and expensive. And did I mention that it's expensive?
0: Yeah, well, you know, for what it's worth, Mark, I mean, I'm just getting to know you, but I think you would be worth it. You sound like a guy who really cares about this kind of stuff. I'm not thrilled to hear that about NASA. Go ahead.
2: Do you want to go to space, Mark?
0: Oh, yeah. That's the other question.
2: First?
0: Yeah, yeah.
1: Of course. Okay. Of course. Yes. It's got to be unbelievable. And it's challenging. No question. But, you know, people go and they want to go back. So it must be really cool.
0: Well, Mark, one more question, okay? You have Elon's cell phone number?
1: I do not.
0: Okay,
1: I know some people at SpaceX, but I don't have his.
0: Okay, cool. Thank you for sharing that. Mark Shellhammer, you wrote a book, Are We Ready for Mars? If you're interested in all this kind of space talk, it's very fascinating. Thank you for spending so much time with us. We appreciate that. And all the best with your book.
1: Thank you. Thank you for your interest. I appreciate your questions. And we'll see you on Mars someday.
0: Well, not me, but...
3: Yeah, it wouldn't be. I don't know why we're in a rush to get there to begin with. So.
0: Yeah, as they say...
3: What's wrong with Earth?
1: Well, we can take our time.
0: Yeah, as the kids say, you do you, boo.
3: Have fun with that.
0: Yeah, have fun.
1: Okay.
0: All right.
3: Take care.
0: See you, Mark.
3: Bye.
2: Thanks, Mark.
1: I appreciate it. Thanks, everybody.
2: Here it goes.
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1: It's the TJ show, and why is a TV station refusing to apologize for something they did during their college football game broadcast? Interesting. We'll get to this in a few moments. Sports fans really love their sports. It's coming up in the news.

0: The TJ Show or news, it sounds different around here. Kenny reads through every story he can find, and then he brings us the most interesting ones. Kenny, what's happening on the planet today?
1: College football, especially in the South, is a way of life. And there was a big game over the weekend, Alabama and Georgia, close match. There was severe backlash on social media after local TV station WSB-TV in Georgia interrupted the broadcast to post a tornado warning. Fans were not happy that the game was interrupted.
2: What?
0: People are too into sports. I've been saying this for a long time.
2: I agree with Heather.
0: That's why I don't watch sports.
1: So the development of this story is the meteorologist Ashley posted on X, "We do not make these decisions lightly, and we will not apologize for putting lives first."
2: Yes. Good.
0: Okay. So there you go.
3: Yeah, Ashley.
0: Kenny, thank you for that. What else do you have?
1: Well, in other sporting news, and actually sticking in Georgia, there was some controversy earlier this week about the WNBA Finals, the situation being the Atlanta Dream play in an arena that only sits 3,500 people. The Golden State Valkyries, their opponent, play in the same arena as the Golden State Warriors, the NBA team. They sit closer to 18,000 people. So there was a major discrepancy, and people were calling out the Dream and the WNBA for a lack of planning to arrange for a bigger stadium for this big finals appearance. Well, there's resolution. They've rearranged the schedule, and it does look like the Atlanta Dream will be playing games 3 and 4 at State Farm Arena, the home of the Atlanta Hawks NBA team.
0: Well, look at that. See? Nice. It's too popular. They need more people in the building. They figured out a way. Good to hear that.
1: Now, there is a potential for game 6. And there would be a conflict, but the team says they're confident they will be able to work it out. So if there is a game 6 necessary, that they'll be able to play in front of a bigger crowd for that game as well.
0: What else do you have, Kenny?
1: For the first time ever, Saturday Night Live has tapped a digital content creator to host. And this is Drewski, the comedian and content creator. He's set to be the host on November 7th. And this would be the first time a digital creator has hosted the show.
0: It's kind of amazing that it's taken this long. When you think about the reach these guys have, you would think it would only be helpful to SNL.
1: I think we have seen SNL tap digital creators to become parts of the cast, but we've never seen it as far as the host of the show. It's usually either a musician, an actor, or an athlete.
0: And Drewski's videos went like around the world and back. Tens of millions of them.
1: Yeah. Well, and he hosted the BET Awards this past year and went absolutely viral for his opening monologue. He's very funny, does characters. I think he should be a perfect fit for Saturday Night Live.
0: Well, I wonder if he'll become a cast member. Or if he even wants that. he's getting more hits.
2: I think he's good.
4: I think he's doing all right.
0: Yeah.
4: I don't think he needs them.
2: Yeah, exactly.
1: Yeah, he's all over T-Mobile commercials.
0: I've been reading this book called Lorne. It's all about Lorne Michaels. What a fascinating guy.
1: Oh, yeah.
0: And, man, a legacy like no other person in show business, right?
2: The founder of, like, SNL creator.
0: Mm-hmm. One of a kind. Yeah. Kenny, thanks for keeping us somewhat informed.
1: That's what's happening.
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0: BJ Show. Heather, I was just looking at my phone calendar. And can you just read that for tomorrow?
1: It says Heather Connor's birthday.
0: Did you know it was your birthday tomorrow?
1: Yes, I did.
2: Did you know it was a birthday from tomorrow?
0: Well, according to
2: without
0: my phone.
2: The calendar reminder.
0: Didn't I mention it last week?
1: You did. But he was also looking at his calendar.
2: Exactly. So the answer is no.
0: Well, who needs to remember anything in our human brain when our computer does it for us?
1: Right.
0: It's not all terrible what the computers do for us. But question, as we look ahead to tomorrow, what does the dream birthday look like?
1: It would be probably just to ignore it, maybe.

0: You like your birthday ignored?
1: Yeah. I mean,
0: hold on.
1: Not that it needs to be ignored, but we don't have to make a big to-do about it. I mean, a happy birthday would be nice.
0: But, like, you know, my dad says it's just another day. And I still don't know if he actually likes being celebrated on the birthday. So do you say that to sound cool, or do you really like being celebrated secretly? Just give me the...
1: I appreciate when people remember it and, you know, acknowledge it. But, like, I don't want, like, presents or a cake or... Well, maybe a cake. I do like cake.
0: Cake.
1: Maybe okay. Cake would be good. I take that back.
0: He likes cake. What's your favorite kind of cake?
1: What's my favorite kind of cake? Cheesecake?
0: Okay. Very good. Very good.
2: I do like the cheesecake.
1: Yeah.
0: That's exciting.
1: But, yeah. I mean, yeah, just like, hey, happy birthday.
0: Now, in the past, what we've done on our birthdays is we've gone around the room and everyone has said what they love about the person. Something I learned from my wife's family is very nice. Never been exposed to that kind of love before until I met my wife. Now, you asked last year to please never do that again.
1: Correct.
0: So what I did was I played back the things that we said the year before about you as like a way to honor you. But we didn't do any new ones last year. And, you know, everything still applied.
1: Yeah.
0: Do you want that this year, or should we just completely cancel that on the show this year?
1: I mean, if you could cancel that, that'd be great.
0: Okay. I'm just taking note.
1: What I was thinking about was, like, actually, like, in honor of me, if you want to, like, give somebody else a compliment tomorrow, but, like, on my behalf, I wouldn't mind that, because I think people should be complimented, right? So just think of me and be like, oh, it's Heather's birthday. Let me find someone to give a compliment to.
3: Heather says nice shirt.
4: Yeah, see? But Heather's not one. You're not one to really. Do you give compliments?
1: If they're warranted, sure.
0: Have you ever gotten one?
4: No.
0: No?
4: Mm-mm.
0: Kenny?
1: That's not true.
3: I'm not sure.
1: Actually, I'm pretty sure that's untrue.
3: Yeah, Heather's complimented me.
0: Give me one.
3: She said I do a good job with the news.
0: Very good. Well, listen, almost birthday. Happy almost birthday.
1: Thanks.
0: And I've taken some notes here. Okay. I just want to know how you're feeling about it. Everyone feels different about their birthday.
4: Yeah, that's true. Also, I don't want to force Heather to do something she doesn't do naturally. You know, compliments just isn't natural to her.
0: Right.
4: So.
0: Well, but the bottom line is, you know I love you.
1: Yeah, no, okay. That I know.
0: Okay,
1: yeah.
0: Good.
4: Happy birthday.
0: Happy birthday.
4: Early birthday.
1: Thanks.
0: Oh, wait, last thing. Do you want another knife?
4: Oh, no, my gosh. No, she has like three.
1: My husband's getting concerned.
4: His own life.
1: Yes.
0: It's a default birthday gift I get. All right.
1: Like, why do you keep coming home with knives? I don't know. TJ keeps giving them to me.
0: We'll do this again tomorrow. Thank you for being.
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I win a once-in-a-lifetime concert experience to see Harry Styles live at Madison Square Garden on Friday, October 23rd. 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

0: 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I want to be a little tougher. And so I went to this boutique boxing gym.
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0: The moment I walked in, I said, ooh, this is not where tough people go.
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0: And I get in and it's me and about 30 women that likely have husbands in tech. 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
2: For real.
0: Exactly. They had a little juice bar in there.
2: They made me run laps. You were over there sipping lattes.
0: That's right.
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Olivia Rodrigo in Los Angeles could be one of them. We're giving one lucky winner and a guest a chance to see her live with airfare and hotel covered. 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

0: It's your boarding pass to Olivia. What's up? It's Kara Hart. This is Hot 97.1. You bring the excitement. We're going to get you to Los Angeles. You could be headed out with your bestie to see Olivia Rodrigo on the Unravel Tour. We're going to cover the airfare, the hotel, and your concert tickets. If you've been waiting for a sign to enter, hi. This is it. Text the national keyword RIGHT to 95819 for your chance to win. The keyword again is RIGHT, R-I-G-H-T, RIGHT. Like, this is the right keyword. 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Stick around. On the way, in less than 6 minutes, we are back with Dominic Fike, Dua Lipa, and new stuff from Taylor Swift on Hot 97.1.
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I've always

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Top 97.1. Pringles giving away an urn and 200 years worth of chips. So you can leave them to your kids, I guess. 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
1: You could be just one text away from a Harry Styles night in New York. 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You can text it in to qualify. 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Maybe be headed to see Harry Styles on us with Hot 97.1.

0: Eden. Eden, how are you guys doing?
1: I have my fiance here with me. I'm having him listen with me on the way to work.
0: Whoa, this is big, so we better sound good today. Isn't that right, Camden?
2: Yes, sir.
0: Yeah.
2: Sound great so far.
0: Oh, cool. So your soon-to-be wife is telling you you've got to hear this show that she listens to.
2: She's been ranting and raving about it for months at this point. She loves listening to you guys.
0: Whoa, you hear this,
3: 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That's a big deal. That's
0: huge.
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0: You hear this?
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1: I
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0: What if your next remember when we went to New York story started with Harry Styles? Hey, it's Kara Hart on Hot 97.1. We've got your golden ticket invite to our grand prize event. It's happening this Saturday at Luca Fresca in Taylor from 3 to 5. You want to be a qualifier to win that overnight stay in New York and two tickets to see Harry Styles at Madison Square Garden? I know I want you to be that qualifier, too. So text the keyword STEADY to 570-771-4971. That's STEADY, S-T-E-A-D-Y, STEADY, to 570-771-4971. And good luck.
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2: Traffic.
4: Dunmore, 81 northbound. We've got roadwork at mile marker 189 after Blakely Street. Watch for stop traffic from 380. Drums, 80 slow in both directions near 80 due to roadwork. Northbound right lane is closed at mile marker 154. Southbound left lane closed at mile marker 149. If you see a traffic problem, call our toll-free tip line 855-ROAD-TIP.
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head to the Wilkes-Barre area Wolfpack game this Friday. Look for us first. Around Town Rivals is going to be out with Dick's House of Sport, Hot 97.1. So stop by, say hi.

0: Apparently, paper journals, vinyl records, even digital cameras without an actual screen on it are getting more and more popular. 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
1: I was out and about, and someone asked me to take a photo of them in their friend group, and they handed me a digital camera. And they had the audacity to tell me how to use it. I said, excuse me, baby. You just got onto this. I've been about this. Okay, I am true to this. I know how to use this.

0: Thrums, 81. Construction delays in both directions, north and south of 80. Southbound, there's roadwork at mile marker 149 blocking the left lane. Northbound, construction at mile marker 154 has the right lane closed. On the North Cross Valley, seeing stop traffic northbound approaching Luzerne. If you see a traffic problem, call our toll-free tip line 855-ROAD-TIP.
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one keyword, one golden ticket invite, one very big night in New York if you win. 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

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November 14th and 15th, Salt Bar. We got some classes in Pittston. We got some in Glenmara and Moosic. 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

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Hey, it's Kara Hart. 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Instead of just saying we need to hang out for like the millionth time, let's actually make some plans. 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

What kind of movies do you watch around Halloween if you don't like being scared? Got some options for you and more in today's Hot Minute. It's coming up next. First, Ariana Grande is on Hot 97.1.

0: Earhart on Hot 97.1. Time to get into pop culture and entertainment news for Wednesday, October 14th. And we're giving it all to you in less than 60 seconds. Your Hot Minute starts right now. So that owner of the Brooklyn shop Art of Play says Kelly Clarkson's fans have been harassing him and his employees. And he says it is a, quote, reprehensible abuse of power on Kelly's part.
1: Two.
0: A list of horror movies for people who don't really like being scared. Hi! Includes Crimson Peak, House on Haunted Hill, and Signs.
1: Three.
0: And finally, Lena Dunham is bringing back her hit series Girls for 5 new episodes on HBO Max. Production is expected to start next year with most of the core cast returning. However, there is no word if Adam Driver is coming back. 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
8: Dunmore, 81 southbound, delays between 380 and the Biden Expressway. Drums, earlier road work northbound and southbound on 81 is now clear. 44, watch for stop traffic on the North Cross Valley northbound approaching Luzerne. If you see a traffic problem, call our toll-free tip line, 855-ROAD-TIP.
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chilliness affect this, okay? We know what Halloween is all about here in NEPA. 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
2: 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That's the kind of moment Olivia Rodrigo can deliver in Los Angeles. 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

chance to win a trip for two to check out Harry Styles at Madison Square Garden in New York City, plus an overnight hotel stay. What's up? It's Kara Hart. We're doing our golden ticket giveaway with our friends Mattia and everybody at Luca Fresca in Taylor. Now, there's a grand prize event this Saturday. You need a golden ticket to come in and check it out for your chance to win. So let's get you qualified. 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

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Cake's great, cookies are delicious, but ice cream deserves its own food group, you know? What's your go-to dessert?

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What if your next vacation wasn't just like a small getaway, but instead an Olivia Rodrigo concert in Los Angeles? You could be headed there, airfare, hotel, and tickets all waiting for you. Sounds pretty unforgettable, right? Your next chance to qualify, right? After 6 here on Hot 97.1.

Yo, okay, listen. This sounds like something straight out of a Halloween horror movie, but it actually happened. You don't want to miss this story. It's coming up in two songs on Hot 97.1.

0: it's Kara Hart on Hot 97.1. And this sounds like just something straight out of a scary movie. I don't know how it's believable. So in Guatemala, a 15-year-old girl has been declared dead, shocked her family during her own wake. So her father had thought she had no pulse or signs of breathing after she had collapsed in the car on the way to a medical center. So the family had already bought a coffin. They started making funeral arrangements. Then 8 hours later, her mother noticed a little bit of movement while leaning over the coffin. And the girl sits up. And her family reportedly started shouting, "Hallelujah!" and helped her climb out of the coffin. Can you even imagine being awake and suddenly realizing the person you came to mourn is alive? Like, I think I would need to sit down and then immediately need someone to explain what on earth just happened. That's like a pretty ultimate plot twist.
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1: Traffic.
5: Dunmore, 81 southbound, delays between 380 and the Biden Expressway. Also seeing stop-and-go traffic southbound at Moosic. On the North Cross Valley, still seeing heavy traffic northbound between 44th and Trucksville. No problems on 80 or the Turnpike. If you see a traffic problem, call their toll-free tip line, 855-ROAD-TIP.
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0: Just when you think the world is going in a terrible direction, there is Gary, who's on the roads, claiming that it really hasn't declined, asking truck drivers to honk the horn. Jabe, I don't know if you're in the mood for anything.
1: I mean, I'm gesturing right now. I'm not in the car, but
2: I get you.
1: I'm

0: Dunmore, 81 southbound, delays between 380 and the Biden Expressway. Also seeing stop-and-go traffic southbound at Moosic. On the North Cross Valley, still seeing heavy traffic northbound between 44 and Trucksville. No problems on 80 or the Turnpike. If you see a traffic problem, call our toll-free tip line, 855-ROAD-TIP.
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6: A better life with Dr. Sanjay Gupta.
7: Do you do a lot of your eating late at night? Well, it might be worth paying extra attention to how your gut feels. Early research presented at this big gastroenterology meeting looked at more than 11,000 people and found that those who ate a quarter of their daily calories after 9 p.m. while under stress were up to 2.5 times more likely to have problems such as constipation or diarrhea. Late eating alone didn't do it. It was that combination of late night eating and stress that seemed to cause the problem. Now, this research is early, doesn't prove causation. But the advice that follows, I think, is good either way. Stop eating 3 to 4 hours before bed.

0: 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I'm Dr. Sanjay Gupta, helping you live a better life.
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already know you're going to sing every word at an Olivia Rodrigo concert. And now imagine doing it in Los Angeles. You could win a trip for two. In two songs, we're getting you qualified on Hot 97.1. I could be.

0: 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You got them in mind? Hey there, it's Kara Hart on Hot 97.1. You can win a trip for two to Los Angeles to see the Unraveled Tour with airfare, hotel, and concert tickets all included. 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

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How about this? $15 million. 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I had

few more chances to qualify and get yourself that invite to the Harry Styles Golden Ticket event at Luca Fresca and Taylor this Saturday. 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Here's Meek. I just

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1: What up, chat? Welcome to your Wednesday night. It is Nightly with Jade and Tyler. Coming up on the show, give you some drama, spill some of the tea, entertainment. Plus, songs you'll hear this hour, the number one song in the country, Taylor Swift, Patient Zero. Also, get you Malcolm Todd and earrings. Kicking it off, Olivia Rodrigo and Stupid Song. New York.

0: We know it's hard out there in the dating streets. It's Nightly with Jade and Tyler. So I saw this on TikTok. What's the grossest habit that would make you rethink a relationship?
1: Ooh, God, there's so many. No, I'm just kidding, T. I don't know. It would have to be something that's like actually maybe like a bum that never contributed to helping me around the house. Because I've been there, done that. And it's like, I ain't got the patience. I'm out working. This person that I'm dating doesn't have a job. You up in my crib asking if you can borrow my car. You never help me do the dishes. You expect me to do the laundry like your mother. Goodbye. I'm not raising a second son. Like Sears. I don't even have a first son. What am I talking about? I'm not raising a son, period. I want a man. What about you? What's something that would give you the ick?
0: Well, those are big ticket items. So, that would definitely be a no. But I'm talking like, what about the little things? Like, if this person wore jeans repeatedly without washing them, I would be honest with you. I wear the same shorts like 3 or 4 times a week.
1: Look, I do the same with my jeans. You just gotta rotate them. If they ain't dirty, it's all good. The denim can hold up.
0: Leave dishes overnight. I mean, that could become a big deal, but is it really if you just do it once or twice?
1: Yeah, no. I mean, that's weekly, you know, stuff. That's not a problem. It's somebody who just never contributes. That's not gonna break us.
0: Sleep with pets in the bed.
1: Ooh, I gotta know how you feel about this one, Tyler, because I love when my pup-pups are in the bed, but my man, he won't have it. And he's like, do not let them touch that pillow. They cannot come under the sheets. They can only sit on top, and they have to be fresh out the bath. And I'm like, I want them to sleep with us. But he doesn't really allow it. What about you?
0: Well, my girlfriend, she's got a little poodle that's attached to her hip. So, I mean, she probably weighs
1: a pound.
0: Yeah, so she can sleep in the bed. But my dog, Bear, doesn't want to sleep in the bed. She gets her own, so yeah. That's not a big deal for me. What about this last one? What about sharing a toothbrush in an emergency? What if, like, you need a toothbrush and you have to use your significant other's? Is that gross?
1: To me, I'm not going to lie, yes. Let me tell you how desperate I've gotten, but I still wouldn't use my partner's toothbrush. I think it was somewhere that we went that, like, you know, sometimes you're like, when I touch down, I'm going to go downstairs and see if the concierge can give me, like, a little complimentary toothbrush, and sometimes they don't have it, and you're like, what kind of hotel is this? I took a clean, what the black girls call edges brush, a clean edges brush, washed the hell out of it, and used that as a toothbrush because I refused to ask my man for his toothbrush. That one might be a little bit of a deal breaker for me.
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0: Tyler, if you knew this already, I'm going to feel like the biggest dummy. I just saw a post on Threads of a girl posting like one of those little Talenti ice creams. And she was like, why is this in the non-dairy section when it has eggs? Somebody reposts that and says, open the schools. And I'm like, wait a minute. Are they saying eggs are not dairy? There's a whole chain of comments of people saying, duh, eggs are a poultry product. It's not dairy. I was today years old. Did you know that?
1: Well, I didn't know the ice cream you're talking about. I have no clue about that. But yeah, the eggs come from chickens.
0: Tyler, but is that not weird when you think, not bread, when you think like milk and eggs, like that stuff be tearing your stomach up. Crazy. I'm still stuck on that.
1: Well, I'm going to make your mind a pretzel. What came first, the chicken or the egg?
0: I can't do this tonight. It's too much today. Hey!

0: You know, I saw a TikTok and I couldn't relate more to it. I don't care if I'm a billionaire. Let me tell you, I don't know if it's a nostalgic feeling, but that chicken flavored ramen, sometimes that hits.
1: Tyler, I have it every day. You would think that I was a college student trying to hold on to my last $10 in my dorm. I used to hate the cups growing up, but that's all we have here in the office. I eat a ramen cup every single day. Love it.
0: I mean, it might not be the healthiest for it, and I like what the prisons do with, making it all, you got to add either hot dogs into it or Doritos, spicy, the hot Cheetos.
1: Yes. Oh, yes. Come on, hot Cheetos.
0: But Kraft, they're developing a Kraft mac and cheese cheesy ramen in three different flavors, spicy, chicken, and pork. All three will be available in the ramen aisle early next year. You in?
1: Yeah, I'm definitely in. I'm definitely picking that up and putting that in my basket. You?
0: Oh, yeah. All three flavors will be around $3 each, but a few lucky people may get to try it early. If you're interested, you should just head over to Kraft Mac and Cheese on Instagram and TikTok for updates.

0: You know, the one thing about getting older is the boys' trips, they either get shorter or they get eliminated. Like me and my two high school best friends, we've taken a trip every single year. Last year, we didn't. We were just all so busy, all going through a lot of stuff. But now that I have a fiance now, the boys' trips, they're definitely, there's going to be pretty few of them now.
1: It's a real thing. It's harder to do as you get older. So you really got to cherish them when they happen. Because, yeah, you don't know when the last one will be the last one.
0: So is taking a solo vacation while you're in a relationship a red flag?
1: Ooh, this is a spicy question. For me, honestly, I'm not that independent of a person. Like, I wouldn't leave the hotel room. So what the hell is the point of me traveling alone? Would you take a solo trip?
0: Yeah, yeah. But I think it...
1: In a relationship specifically, you mean?
0: Well, I mean, I would take a solo trip in general because I feel like I can handle myself out in the streets if I need. Like, I went solo to Puerto Vallarta for a wedding. I mean, I met up with the bridal party and all the people that attended the wedding, but I went by myself, had my own Airbnb, walked the streets of Mexico by myself.
1: I honestly admire people that do take the trips alone because, yeah, why not? Why should you let things like that hold you back? I'm a scary person, so I'm just like overthinking it, but I like when people take solo trips. In a relationship, might hit different. Would it be a red flag to me? Unless I'm already questioning that person's character, then I don't see a problem with it.
0: Well, this girl on Reddit, she said it was strange to want to vacation alone. Like, her boyfriend said he wanted to take a trip, a 4 to 5 day trip just by himself. Like, now that I have a fiance, I wouldn't go anywhere solo by myself. She would always be with me.
1: Yeah, absolutely. You want your partner to be there. My thought is, if you're in a relationship and you're taking a solo trip, this is probably because, I don't know, like, maybe this person has it on their heart to do it for some sort of spiritual reason, but it would have to be a thing of like, my partner couldn't go because their work schedule is too busy or the dates were conflicting with something else that they had going on. Not just like, hey, I need a little time and space from everybody, including you. That would be a little weird.
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0: homework done, do a little studying, or maybe heading home from work. It is Nightly with Jade and Tyler. Songs you'll hear this hour: Bruno Mars, Risk It All, Dominic Fike, Baby Doll, the latest from Audrey, Hobart, and Sumi. And since it is spooky season, I thought I would share this story. I don't mess with the dead. I don't want no Ouija boards. I ain't going to no graveyards. And the Annabelle doll, which is in Salem, close to Boston, one of the most haunted, if not the most haunted thing ever. A woman went to go see the doll. A dead bird showed up in her house 2 days later. And then
1: one more thing she couldn't explain. The radio glitching on a car ride home from dinner with a friend.
2: I had gotten out of the car and she called me and she was like, the music is completely fine now. And that's when I knew like I had to make a video because the coincidences were just like too much.
0: That is an absolute no for me. I ain't messing with no spirits.